mind you say yes or no, I don't mind at all. 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I don't mind if you crash or fly,

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1: 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Got the skills. Got the skills.
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3: If I die before I wake,

I just wanna hold you. Oh yeah, I'm lying too deep. Have I lost my mind?

Some of them have run away to the hills and have no shelter. No food. 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